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I said, but I'm tired. I've been walking all day. She said, that don't confront me. 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

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The coffee's always on.